life is too short. 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Have fun while you can. Life is too short, as precious as gold. It's full of surprises, so I am told. Life is too short. Take it from me, have as much fun as you wish, just wait and see. Life is too short, people seem to forget that life is a gift and it's free, yes, that's it. Life is too short, use your own.

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1: 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Either you're mine or you're not. Make up your

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0: YouTube
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2: 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Come on. Ready, girl?
3: Come on. Let's do this.

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Don't be afraid of doing what you are best in. 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